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The FDA has just approved a new cholesterol-lowering pill. It's made by Merck, a New Jersey pharmaceutical giant, and will be marketed under the brand name Lipfendra. It's a daily medication that's been shown to lower cholesterol, way below what's currently achieved with statins, the current gold standard. Clinical trials show that the drug can reduce LDL, or bad cholesterol, down to 50 or 60 and even lower. The American Heart Association recommends getting LDL below 70 if you have an above-average risk of a heart attack or stroke, and under 55 if you've had a heart attack. The multi-state outbreak of cyclosporiosis has prompted Dr. Emily Landon, an infection prevention expert at University of Chicago Medicine, to weigh in. She recommends avoiding fast food chains if you're immunocompromised or have gut health issues. She says eating at home or at a local, smaller restaurant is safer. Health update. I'm Sarah Lee Kessler.

0: Good evening. You've called Delilah. Who is this?
1: Hi, this is Ashley.
0: Hi, Ashley. How old are you?
1: I'm 22.
0: Welcome. What can I do for you?
1: Well, I've just been thinking about my ex-boyfriend a lot, and it's just really weighed down on me and just, like, made me not enjoy all of my days.
0: So someone else's absence is stealing your joy in your present.
1: Yeah, I have a kid at home, and it's just hard to just manage everything, and with him gone, it's just hard.
0: And why is he no longer a part of your life?
1: Well, we broke up because his mom really hated my mom, and then he decided not to like me because I don't even know, and he just said we're done and just left.
0: Okay, so you broke up with the boyfriend. You don't even know why. He didn't give you any explanation. And you're hanging on to memories or the hope that he'll come back?
1: The hope that he'll come back. He sent me a few text messages like, can you meet up for coffee? And then I just get so excited. And then he's just always never there.
0: Okay, so we're not holding out hope for somebody who treats you like that ever again.
1: Yes, ma'am.
0: When someone shows you by their

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0: A new warning from economists and artificial intelligence experts who say governments and businesses need to prepare now for the rapid rise of AI. Monica Nelson fills us in.
1: Researchers from Stanford University's Digital Economy Lab have released an open letter signed by more than 200 economists and AI experts. The group says artificial intelligence could become dramatically more powerful over the next decade, creating major economic benefits while also putting some jobs at risk. The researchers are urging policymakers and industry leaders to establish some safeguards and policies that ensure AI works alongside people and benefits society as a whole.
0: And OpenAI is reportedly working on a personal AI device that has a speaker but no screen and has the ability to move. Bloomberg says the device is still under development and it's designed to be a human-like AI companion that lives in the home. Reportedly, it's going to develop a personality based on a user's digital life. Tech Report, I'm Mark Mayfield.
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0: Hi, Alex. What can I do for you?
1: For the past 8 years, Delilah, I've been involved with a beautiful lady. And for the last 3 months, it's been kind of rocky. We used to be able to spend some quality time together. We used to spend a few nights together and then every other weekend, because we do split. We are both divorced and we do have children, and we do spend the same weekends with our children. So the other weekends we spend together. And as of the last 3 months, what's been happening is the time has been dwindling down slow but sure, and I just get kind of sad and lonely. And it's been like a week to 10 days and we really haven't spoken at all. And it's just really, really hard to handle.
0: Well, the issue is that she has lost the desire to invest herself in this relationship.
1: Mm-hmm.
0: Now, it could be depression. It could be

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0: The FDA has just approved a new cholesterol-lowering pill. It's made by Merck, a New Jersey pharmaceutical giant, and will be marketed under the brand name Lipfendra. It's a daily medication that's been shown to lower cholesterol, way below what's currently achieved with statins, the current gold standard. Clinical trials show that the drug can reduce LDL, or bad cholesterol, down to 50 or 60 and even lower. The American Heart Association recommends getting LDL below 70 if you have an above-average risk of a heart attack or stroke, and under 55 if you've had a heart attack. The multi-state outbreak of cyclosporiosis has prompted Dr. Emily Landon, an infection prevention expert at University of Chicago Medicine, to weigh in. She recommends avoiding fast food chains if you're immunocompromised or have gut health issues. She says eating at home or at a local, smaller restaurant is safer. Health update. I'm Sarah Lee Kessler.
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0: Hi, good evening. Welcome to the Delilah Show. Who is this?
1: My name is Chicago Bob, and me and my wife have been together 33 years. We just celebrated our 30th anniversary on June 22nd. And we have been listening to you for a long, long time. And we've been together, and it's just been an amazing, amazing time. My wife is my lifeline.
0: What is her name?
1: Her name is Lori.
0: Take me back. Take me back on a journey. Close your eyes. We're in a time machine, Bob. We're going back 33 years. Tell me how you met Lori.
1: I was out with friends of mine at a bar, and she was out with friends of hers at a bar, and she wanted a piece of dentine gum. And I happened to have a whole pack in my pocket. And we danced, and she said, well, one of my friends is getting ready to go home, and when we come as three, we go home as three. So I said to my friend, I said, she's not coming back. She's not coming back. And my

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1: Hey, it's Chris Coleman. What side of the debate do you find yourself on? Do you like full-service gas here in New Jersey, or would you rather have self-serve? A new poll finds we don't want self-serve gas here in New Jersey. 64% of voters recently surveyed said, nope, we don't want self-serve gas here in the Garden State. We like it just the way it is. 3 out of 4 women here in the Garden State want full-service gas, and those numbers pretty much have not changed at all over the past 15 years.
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1: 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A week or so ago, I saw him again.
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0: Oh, you don't need any gasoline to pour on that fire.
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1: Hey, it's Chris Coleman. 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
1: If you were hanging around Ventnor yesterday, you likely noticed an increase in police activity. It's Jonna Michael. 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Don't panic. Ventnor PD let us know that the county SWAT is just running some routine training exercises this week and next Thursday. It's completely chill, zero safety concerns, just a drill. 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
1: 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What side of the debate do you find yourself on? Do you like full-service gas here in New Jersey, or would you rather have self-serve? A new poll finds we don't want self-serve gas here in New Jersey. 64% of voters recently surveyed said, nope, we don't want self-serve gas here in the Garden State. We like it just the way it is. 3 out of 4 women here in the Garden State want full-service gas. And those numbers pretty much have not changed at all over the past 15 years.
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4: Good morning. Here are three things you need to know today. A man from Illinois is in trouble after an accident in Margate yesterday afternoon involving an e-bike. Police say the crash occurred on Amherst Avenue Sunday afternoon when the 67-year-old Andrew Silverman of Bloomingdale, Illinois, was turning into a parking space. Silverman allegedly turned into a path of an e-bike operated by 19-year-old Jack Lieberman of Margate. Lieberman was thrown over the handlebars of the bike but refused medical treatment. Silverman was ticketed for driving with a suspended registration and the car was towed from the scene. Police continue to investigate the death of a swimmer who was pulled from the water off Sea Isle City on Friday. Beach Patrol and lifeguards were alerted to an unidentified male swimmer who had gone under Friday afternoon on the 59th Street Bridge beach. Lifeguards brought him to the beach and paramedics administered life-saving measures. The man was pronounced dead a short time later at a local hospital. One of New Jersey's last free beaches may soon be a thing of the past. Officials in Strathmore are considering a seasonal tag program to help support beach maintenance. At last week's Upper Township Committee meeting, officials outlined a program that would levy a $45 fee for a summer pass, with daily and weekly passes selling for $10 and $20, respectively. Strathmore is one of the only four Cape May County towns that don't require beach tags. A preliminary committee vote will be held next month. I'm Christina Lang, Light 96.9.
5: Sounds like a good day coming up. Mostly sunny, lower humidity, nice, 85 degrees. Clouds will increase tonight with a low of 69. And then a couple of unsettled days, mostly cloudy, very humid, occasional thunderstorms and pockets of heavy rain Tuesday, 84. And some possible spotty showers and thunderstorms into Wednesday with late day clearing and 86. 56 in Egg Harbor City this morning, 68 in Rio Grande, and 68 degrees on the boardwalk in Atlantic City. 536, it is Monday, the Lake 96.9 Feel Good Morning Show.

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First thing Monday morning, it is 5:47. This is Eddie Davis. Hope you had a nice weekend. 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Meteorologist Dan Zarrow is back from vacation and standing by in the Weather Center. How's it shaping up, Dan?

0: 9. And tomorrow, occasional thunderstorms, which could produce pockets of very heavy rain. It'll be mostly cloudy and very humid again, high of 84. A few more showers and thunderstorms ahead for Wednesday. Eddie?
1: Thanks, Dan. Yeah, beautiful day Sunday, and we're off to a cool start in some spots. 57 in Hamilton, just 54 degrees in Mays Landing. It is 68 on the boardwalk in Atlantic City.

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What's happening?

0: after the man died at the hospital. One of New Jersey's last free beaches could soon be a thing of the past. Officials in Strathmere considering a seasonal tag program. At last week's Upper Township Committee meeting, they said they would levy a $45 fee for summer passes and $10 and $20 for weekly. A preliminary vote will be held next month. And a man from Illinois in trouble after an accident in Margate yesterday involving an e-bike on Amherst Avenue when he allegedly turned into the path of an e-bike operated by 19-year-old Jack Lieberman of Margate. He was ticketed for driving with a suspended registration. Speaking of e-bikes, the new laws and regulations for them went into effect yesterday. I'm Jill Myra. Here's South Jersey weather.
1: From the Town Square, New Jersey Info and Weather Network, I'm Chief Meteorologist Dan Zarrow. Oh, today looks like another beauty, thanks largely to nice low humidity and abundant sunshine. Temperatures will be comfortably seasonably warm, too. Look for mostly sunny skies today. Dry weather, high of 85 degrees today. Increasing clouds tonight, low 69. Tomorrow, occasional thunderstorms, which could produce pockets of very heavy rain. Some flooding alarm bells there. Mostly cloudy, very humid tomorrow, high 84. Get weather 24/7 wherever you are. 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
2: All right, Dan, thank you. It is 59 degrees in Egg Harbor Township, 68 on the boardwalk in Atlantic City. 6 o'clock Monday. The

0: The Light 96.9 Feel Good Morning Show. We have a beautiful start to what sounds like it's going to be just a lovely day. A lot like yesterday, with sweet relief from the dreaded smoke and all the heat and humidity. Until tomorrow, anyway. For Tuesday and Wednesday, sounds a little unsettled. So make the most of today. Enjoy.
1: He's just curious. Eddie's morning question.
0: Eddie Davis this morning asking, what didn't you get as a child that you still want today? You wanted it as a kid, you still want it today. And let's begin with some early responders. Anthony from North Cape May says, an official Red Ryder carbon action 200-shot range model air rifle. Sounds an awful lot like Ralphie Parker's dream present in A Christmas Story. That's a good one, Anthony. I never really wanted one of those, but now that you mention it, it would have been nice as an 8-year-old. Daniela in Egg Harbor City says she wants a horse. Marie in Brigantine, she wanted a pony. And Sheila in Egg Harbor Township wanted a sister and never got one. So, what would you say? What did you not get as a child that you still want today? It's the morning question. You can let me know on the Lake Facebook page, app chat with me, or call 800-969-WFP.
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The trend in less than 10, Saquon Barkley's house, a home invasion over the weekend. We'll tell you more.

0: 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Eddie Davis at 6:40 this morning. We're going to play Eddie's Alphabet Challenge with Christine from Egg Harbor Township, and we're here to entertain you and get you ready for your workday. So thanks for hanging out. Jill Myra joins me with The Trend.
1: Going to talk about celebrities and their homes coming up in The Trend, but it's not what you think. But first, yes, yesterday, as we all watched the World Cup, Spain winning in extra time, Madonna, Justin Bieber, Shakira in the halftime show, and we all cringed every time we heard them say the New York, New Jersey stadium.
0: Why would they do that? Just for people who aren't at all familiar with the layout of the United States.
1: I guess so.
0: Oh, like maybe people in Argentina.
1: You know what? It was fun to watch. And how many of us learned that the World Cup is only every 4 years? So many of us did not know that.
0: Really? Okay. I still don't really know all the rules. Offside in soccer kind of baffles me. But other than that, I was pretty much on board. But
1: yeah,
0: not a whole lot of offense in that game. In the whole World Cup, Spain allowed one goal.
1: Isn't that nuts?
0: From start to finish. So they deserve to win.
1: And the players are babies. One had braces. That really blew me away.
0: I know, right?
1: So speaking of babies, Vice President J.D. Vance and Second Lady Usha Vance welcomed their fourth child over the weekend. And they are the first in, like, I don't know, 150 years.
0: Yeah, Ulysses S. Grant was the president in 1870, the last time that happened.
1: Oh, my goodness. So, yep, they had a baby boy, Alec Neal. And Saquon Barkley on Saturday morning at 5 a.m., Malvern, Chester County, PA, had his house broken into. How scary and horrifying.
0: Another one of these sports home invasions.
1: I just would not be happy. If I was a celebrity, I would not be able to sleep well at night. I don't care how many cameras you got going.
0: Yeah, you would think that he would have great security there. He's got a 5-acre mansion in Malvern. And they wouldn't be skimping in any regard. But somehow, at least one of these two burglars got into the house.
1: You know, you think, well, maybe it's worse if you're on a sprawling, you know, acreage lot. But then Taylor Swift, she had her New York home broken into where, like, the person got up the balcony. They climbed up the balcony.
0: And husband Travis, he lost $20,000 in cash that he had, like, on his bedroom bureau. And I was just looking at other celebrities who've had problems. Mariah Carey in 2017 had $50,000 worth of handbags and sunglasses stolen.
1: Oh, my gosh. I would just sleep with two pit bulls right at my bed.
0: Instead of those two little dogs you've got.
1: Yeah, right.
0: They aren't terrorizing anybody.
1: No, they'll just annoy you away from my house. I would actually have Pitbull, the actual Pitbull.
0: Pitbull the singer?
1: Yeah. He could annoy somebody away from your house. And that's The Trend.
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6: From the Town Square, New Jersey Info and Weather Network, I'm Chief Meteorologist Dan Zarrow. Oh, today looks like another beauty, thanks largely to nice low humidity and abundant sunshine. Temperatures will be comfortably seasonably warm, too. Look for mostly sunny skies today. Dry weather, high of 85 degrees today. Increasing clouds tonight, low 69. Tomorrow, occasional thunderstorms, which could produce pockets of very heavy rain. Some flooding alarm bells there. Mostly cloudy, very humid tomorrow, high 84. Get weather 24/7 wherever you are. 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
1: Hello?
2: Good morning, Christine.
1: Yes, this is her.
2: Hey, it's Eddie Davis calling from Light 96.9. How you feeling?
1: Good, good.
2: You're up for the alphabet challenge?
1: Yes, I am. This is my second time trying.
2: That's what you were saying, yeah. How did you do the first time?
1: I think I got maybe 8.
2: That's really good. Tell me something about yourself. When we talked, you said, you remember me? I'm the one with all the kids. And I said, well, I'm not sure I do remember you. How many kids do you have? You're like old Mother Hubbard or what?
1: There's 10 kids.
2: Oh, no.
1: 9 grandchildren. I work 6 days a week, so I am always busy.
2: My goodness. On the block where I grew up, I had 3 neighbors who had 10 kids or more, but you don't hear about that so much anymore.
1: No. Well, I'm older now, too, so yeah, I guess my generation.
2: Yeah, well, just in the process of giving birth to 10 children, that'll put a few years on you, I would imagine. But
1: some wrinkles, too.
2: yeah, but what wonderful holiday get-togethers you must have, huh?
1: Yes.
2: How many grandkids did you say you have?
1: There's 9 now.
2: Oh, man. I'm sure there's more on the way. So that's excellent. Excellent. Well, congratulations. That's really great. Let's review the rules of the alphabet challenge, and we'll get to it. I'm going to give you 10 topics and 30 seconds to give me an example of each topic that starts with the letter we're using. And today it's K as in kebab. So all of your answers begin with K. The first answer you give me is the one I will accept. If you get stuck, you can pass, and we'll come back to that question. Of course, if you get all 10, you win $50 in New Jersey lottery tickets, and I'll start the clock after your first question.
1: Okay.
2: I wish you good luck. Whoops, hang on a second.
1: Thank you.
2: I dropped my little cheat sheet on the ground, so I can't I gotta read the clues. Let's get to it now. All right, here we go. Number one is an Australian jumping animal with a pouch.
1: Kangaroo.
2: The school class that prepares kids for the first grade.
1: Kindergarten.
2: Knowing a lot, being well informed.
1: Pass.
2: How two ropes are tied together.
1: Not.
2: A single piece of corn.
1: Kernel.
2: A tomato condiment.
1: Ketchup.
2: The primary speaker at an event.
1: Keynote speaker.
2: Get down on your knees.
1: Kneel.
2: A person who spoils the fun for everybody.
1: Pass.
2: Oh, that's the buzzer. Oh, man. You had an issue with knowing a lot or being well-informed. Did it come to you?
1: No.
2: Knowledgeable.
1: Know it all. Knowledgeable. I was
2: going to
1: say know it all.
2: Knowledgeable. And a person who spoils the fun for everybody. It's kind of tough. You don't hear the word killjoy all the time. That's what it was. Yeah. I feel like the killjoy now for even asking that question.
1: But thank you.
2: Oh, thank you. Thanks for coming on. Please don't be a stranger. Come back. We'll play again. Thanks for listening to Light 96.9.

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0: Eddie's Alphabet Challenge is brought to you by Bally's Atlantic City. 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

0: Good morning. 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It's 6:48. Eddie Davis trending this morning on the Light 96.9 app. Some of the interesting local things include details about the e-bike accident that happened on busy Amherst Avenue in Margate yesterday. The Cape May B&B, the Queen Victoria that's competing in the USA Today contest and needs your vote if they want to end up in the top 10 for B&Bs in the country. And the surprising New Jersey town that has seen the biggest home value increase. 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Lower humidity, a real nice day today. Enjoy it because it gets more humid and some thunderstorms are in the forecast for Tuesday and Wednesday. We'll hit 85 later. It's 68 degrees on the boardwalk in Atlantic City.
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0: Cowboy Love on the Run, the late 96.9 Feel Good Morning Show, 7 o'clock here on Monday. Eddie Davis, Oakley, and Juniper are our light pets of the week. 2 one-month-old kittens who aren't quite ready to be adopted, but they will be soon. They're still being bottle fed. In the meantime, the Humane Society of Ocean City is asking that if you're interested in them or you just like cats, that you consider donating kitten formula, food, blankets, toys, and maybe a cash donation to take care of the cats in the shelter there. See the pictures of these two adorable little kittens, Oakley and Juniper, on the Light Facebook page. Our Light 96.9 news update. What's going on, Jill?
1: Good morning. Here are three things to know today. One of New Jersey's last free beaches could soon be a thing of the past. Officials in Strathmere considering a seasonal tag program to help support beach maintenance. At last week's Upper Township Committee meeting, officials outlined a program for a fee for a summer pass and weekly passes. A preliminary committee vote will be held next month. And police in Seattle continue to investigate the death of a swimmer who was pulled from the water on Friday. Beach Patrol and lifeguards alerted to a male swimmer who went under on the 59th Street Beach. Lifeguards brought him to shore, but he died at the hospital. A man from Illinois is in some trouble after an accident in Margate yesterday involving an e-bike on Amherst Avenue when he allegedly turned into the path of an e-bike operated by 19-year-old Jack Lieberman of Margate. He was ticketed for driving with a suspended registration. Speaking of e-bikes, the new laws and regulations for them went into effect yesterday. I'm Jill Myra. Here's South Jersey weather.
2: From the Town Square, New Jersey Info and Weather Network, I'm Chief Meteorologist Dan Zarro. Oh, today looks like another beauty, thanks largely to nice low humidity and abundant sunshine. Temperatures will be comfortably seasonably warm, too. Look for mostly sunny skies today. Dry weather, high of 85 degrees today. Increasing clouds tonight, low 69. Tomorrow, occasional thunderstorms, which could produce pockets of very heavy rain. Some flooding alarm bells there. Mostly cloudy, very humid tomorrow, high 84. Get weather 24/7 wherever you are. Download our

27 on the boardwalk in Atlantic City. Nice and sunny here on Monday. Impossible Trivia is coming up at 7:10 with concert tickets to see Bruce Hornsby in Ocean City if you're the one that breaks the code on the question.

0: I have your chance to win a pair of tickets to see Bruce Hornsby next Monday night on the Ocean City Music Pier. Pianist and singer Bruce Hornsby and his band, The Noisemakers, are coming to Ocean City. If you'd like to win tickets to this show, see if you can answer this question correctly before anyone else. Here it is. 40 million Americans wear these every day, and two-thirds of those people are women. 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Two-thirds of them are women. What are they wearing? 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
1: I have concert tickets to go see Bruce Hornsby and his band, The Noisemakers, next Monday night, the 27th of July, on the Ocean City Music Pier. He can play some piano. If you'd like to win, you've got to answer this question correctly before anyone else. 40 million Americans wear these, our answer, every day, and two-thirds of the people wearing them are women. First guess from the app chat, Jeff from Ocean City guesses glasses. Nice try. That's not it, though. Thank you. 800-969-WFPG. What is it that 40 million Americans wear and two-thirds of them are women?
2: Is it sunglasses?
1: It's not. No, but not a bad guess. Closer than you know.
3: I think it's contact lenses.
1: I think you win.
3: Get out. That was a guess. I didn't even look it up.
1: Well, I give you credit for not cheating. Yes, 40 million Americans and two-thirds of them are women are wearing contact lenses.
3: Do you wear contact lenses
1: by chance?
3: No, not yet anyway.
1: Okay. Well, there's always time for that. I did for a while. They come in handy sometimes. But

0: They're a bit of a nuisance getting them in and out.
1: I was just
0: going to
1: say.
0: Yeah. That's it, though. Congratulations. You've won tickets to see Bruce Hornsby at the Ocean City Music Pier next Monday night from Light 96.9. 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

0: 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It's a pity that all these great days are on weekdays. Well, actually, yesterday was a nice day, but this is maybe the best day of the week, and we're off to work. We have 96 minutes of continuous music to help you start your workday a little before 9. That's coming up. And just after 8 o'clock this morning, a pair of tickets when I open the light ticket window. Eddie Davis, Jill Myra joins me with The Trend.
1: Going to talk about celebrities and their homes coming up in The Trend, but it's not what you think. But first, yes, yesterday, as we all watched the World Cup, Spain winning in extra time, Madonna, Justin Bieber, Shakira in the halftime show, and we all cringed every time we heard them say the New York, New Jersey stadium.
0: Why would they do that?
1: Just for people
0: who aren't at all familiar with the layout of the United States.
1: I guess so. Oh,
0: like maybe people in Argentina.
1: You know what? It was fun to watch. And how many of us learned that the World Cup is only every 4 years? So many of us did not know that.
0: Really? Okay. I still don't really know all the rules. Offside in soccer kind of baffles me. But other than that, I was pretty much on board. But
1: yeah,
0: not a whole lot of offense in that game. In the whole World Cup, Spain allowed one goal.
1: Isn't that nuts?
0: From start to finish. So they deserve to win.
1: And the players are babies. One had braces. That really blew me away.
0: I know, right?
1: So speaking of babies, Vice President J.D. Vance and Second Lady Usha Vance welcomed their fourth child over the weekend. And they are the first in, like, I don't know, 150 years.
0: Yeah, Ulysses S. Grant was the president in 1870, the last time that happened.
1: Oh, my goodness. So, yep, they had a baby boy, Alec Neal. And Saquon Barkley on Saturday morning at 5 a.m., Malvern, Chester County, PA, had his house broken into. How scary and horrifying.
0: Another one of these sports home invasions.
1: I just would not be happy. If I was a celebrity, I would not be able to sleep well at night. I don't care how many cameras you got going.
0: Yeah, you would think that he would have great security there. He's got a 5-acre mansion in Malvern. And they wouldn't be skimping in any regard. But somehow, at least one of these two burglars got into the house.
1: You know, you think, well, maybe it's worse if you're on a sprawling, you know, acreage lot. But then Taylor Swift, she had her New York home broken into where, like, the person got up the balcony. They climbed up the balcony.
0: And husband Travis, he lost $20,000 in cash that he had, like, on his bedroom bureau. And I was just looking at other celebrities who have had problems. Mariah Carey in 2017 had $50,000 mm-hmm. worth of handbags and sunglasses stolen.
1: Oh, my gosh. I would just sleep with two pit bulls right at my bed.
0: Instead of those two little dogs you've got.
1: Yeah, right.
0: They aren't terrorizing anybody.
1: No, they'll just annoy you away from my house. I would actually have Pitbull, the actual Pitbull.
0: Pitbull the singer?
1: Yeah. He could annoy somebody away from your house. And that's it.

0: trend.
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The Light 96.9 Feel Good Morning Show. That was one quick weekend, huh? Welcome to Monday. It's Eddie Davis at 747. It's a dandy of a day, too. Mostly sunny and 85 later, 68 on the boardwalk. With Hozier, too sweet,

0: 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And we'll open the ticket window at 8:10 today.
1: He's just curious. Eddie's morning question.
0: What did you not get as a child that you find that you still want today? Think about that for a second. Here are some of the responses. Joanne in Cape May Courthouse says, a swimming pool in my backyard. Rock'em Sock'em robots for Denise and Brigantine. The easy bake oven for Lori from Hamilton and for Terry from Stockton. That's a popular one. A little brother says, Debbie in Ocean City. And Dawn in Williamstown says, the Barbie dream house. So there's a lot of classics there. I remember a time when I was probably 8, 9 years old, and I wanted a unicycle. And my parents said, no, they're dangerous. I was like, no, I want a unicycle. And one of my friends got one. And the first time I tried it, the thing ran out from under me, if you've ever been on a unicycle, and I darn nearly cracked my skull. And then I remember thinking, I think I could probably get along without the unicycle.
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Eddie Davis, 8 o'clock. There's a new deal coming this Friday that's good at the Boathouse Restaurant and Marina Deck in Wildwood, where they specialize in fresh seafood, steaks, and they specialize in sunsets, too. 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

0: Good morning, Hero. Three things to know today. Is Strathmere going to remain a free beach? Officials are considering a seasonal tag program to help support beach maintenance, and they discussed it at last week's Upper Township Committee meeting, outlining a program that would levy a $45 fee for a seasonal pass, 20 for weekly and 10 for daily. A preliminary committee vote will be held next month. Police in Seattle City continue to investigate the death of a swimmer who was pulled from the ocean at the 59th Street Beach on Friday afternoon. Lifeguards brought the unidentified man to the beach and paramedics administered life-saving measures. The swimmer died later at the hospital. A man from Illinois in some trouble after an accident in Margate yesterday involving an e-bike on Amherst Avenue when he allegedly turned into the path of an e-bike operated by 19-year-old Jack Lieberman of Margate, who refused medical treatment. The 67-year-old man was ticketed for driving with a suspended registration. Speaking of e-bikes, the new laws in New Jersey and regulations for them went into effect yesterday. I'm Jill Myra. Here's South Jersey weather.
1: From the town's Quinnager.

0: pockets of very heavy rain. Some flooding alarm bells there. Mostly cloudy, very humid tomorrow. High 84. Get weather 24/7 wherever you are. 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
1: 71 in North Cape May, 62 in Hamilton, 70 and sunny on the boardwalk in Atlantic City. Eddie Davis at 8:02. 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
1: 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And many good shows are happening this weekend. Several that I have tickets for. So we're going to concentrate on giving them to you this week. Beginning today with these guys coming this weekend. 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If you'd like to see Train and Friends, be my 25th caller right now, and we'll hook you up with the light ticket window.

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2: 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It's haunted me most of my life. So, needless to say, the night ended in tears and ice cream.
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0: The Light 96.9 Feel Good Morning Show with the challenges that Monday can bring. A musical soundtrack is oh so important, and we've got just the thing on the way for you. Right before 9 o'clock, we have the workday kickoff. See how hard it is? I can't even say it. It's 96 minutes of continuous music, and it happens every weekday morning, powered by First Bank of Sea Isle City. Eddie Davis will be playing Eddie's Alphabet Challenge with Christine from Egg Harbor Township at 8:40 this morning, and Joel Myra joins me now with The Trend. What's up?
1: Going to talk about celebrities and their homes coming up in The Trend, but it's not what you think. But first, yes, yesterday, as we all watched the World Cup, Spain winning in extra time. Madonna, Justin Bieber, Shakira in the halftime show. And we all cringed every time we heard them say the New York, New Jersey stadium.
0: Why would they do that?
1: Just for people.

0: who aren't at all familiar with the layout of the United States.
1: I guess so.
0: Oh, like maybe people in Argentina.
1: You know what? It was fun to watch. And how many of us learned that the World Cup is only every 4 years? So many of us did not know that.
0: Really? Okay. I still don't really know all the rules. Offside in soccer kind of baffles me. But other than that, I was pretty much on board. But
1: yeah,
0: not a whole lot of offense in that game. In the whole World Cup, Spain allowed one goal.
1: Isn't that nuts?
0: From start to finish. So they deserve to win.
1: And the players are babies. One had braces. That really blew me away.
0: I know, right?
1: So speaking of babies, Vice President J.D. Vance and Second Lady Usha Vance welcomed their fourth child over the weekend. And they are the first in, like, I don't know, 150 years.
0: Yeah, Ulysses S. Grant was the president in 1870, the last time that happened.
1: Oh, my goodness. So, yep, they had a baby boy, Alec Neal. And Saquon Barkley on Saturday morning at 5 a.m., Malvern, Chester County, PA, had his house broken into. How scary and horrifying.
0: Another one of these sports home invasions.
1: I just would not be happy. If I was a celebrity, I would not be able to sleep well at night. I don't care how many cameras you got going.
0: Yeah, you would think that he would have great security there. He's got a 5-acre mansion in Malvern. And they wouldn't be skimping in any regard. But somehow, at least one of these two burglars got into the house.
1: You know, you think, well, maybe it's worse if you're on a sprawling, you know, acreage lot. But then Taylor Swift, she had her New York home broken into where, like, the person got up the balcony. They climbed up the balcony.
0: And husband Travis, he lost $20,000 in cash that he had, like, on his bedroom bureau. And I was just looking at other celebrities who've had problems. Mariah Carey in 2017 had $50,000 worth of handbags and sunglasses stolen.
1: Oh, my gosh. I would just sleep with two pit bulls right at my bed.
0: Instead of those two little dogs you've got.
1: Yeah, right.
0: They aren't terrorizing anybody.
1: No, they'll just annoy you away from my house. I would actually have Pitbull, the actual Pitbull.
0: Pitbull the singer?
1: Yeah. He could annoy somebody away from your house. And that's the trend.
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1: Hello?
2: Good morning, Christine?
1: Yes, this is her.
2: Hey, it's Eddie Davis calling from Light 96.9. How you feeling?
1: Good, good.
2: You're up for the Alphabet Challenge?
1: Yes, I am. This is my second time trying.
2: That's what you were saying, yeah. How did you do the first time?
1: I think I got maybe 8.
2: That's really good. Tell me something about yourself. When we talked, you said, you remember me? I'm the one with all the kids. And I said, well, I'm not sure I do remember you. How many kids do you have? You're like old Mother Hubbard or what?
1: There's 10 kids.
2: Oh, no.
1: 9 grandchildren. I work 6 days a week, so I am always busy.
2: My goodness. On the block where I grew up, I had 3 neighbors who had 10 kids or more, but you don't hear about that so much anymore.
1: No. Well, I'm older now, too, so yeah, I guess my generation.
2: Yeah, well, just in the process of giving birth to 10 children, that'll put a few years on you, I would imagine. But
1: some wrinkles, too.
2: yeah, but what wonderful holiday get-togethers you must have, huh?
1: Yes.
2: How many grandkids did you say you have?
1: There's 9 now.
2: Oh, man. I'm sure there's more on the way. So that's excellent.
1: Excellent.
2: Well, congratulations. That's really great. Let's review the rules of the Alphabet Challenge, and we'll get to it. I'm going to give you 10 topics and 30 seconds to give you an example of each topic that starts with the letter we're using. And today it's K, as in kebab. So all your answers begin with K. The first answer you give me is the one I will accept. If you get stuck, you can pass, and we'll come back to that question. Of course, if you

0: Get all 10, you win $50 in New Jersey lottery tickets, and I'll start the clock after your first question.
1: Okay.
0: I wish you good luck. Whoops, hang on a second.
1: Thank you.
0: I dropped my little cheat sheet on the ground, so I can't, I gotta read the clues. Let's get to it now. All right, here we go. Number one is an Australian jumping animal with a pouch.
1: Kangaroo.
0: The school class that prepares kids for the first grade.
1: Kindergarten.
0: Knowing a lot, being well informed.
1: Pass.
0: How two ropes are tied together.
1: Not.
0: A single piece of corn.
1: Kernel.
0: A tomato condiment.
1: Ketchup.
0: The primary speaker at an event.
1: Keynote speaker.
0: Get down on your knees.
1: Kneel.
0: A person who spoils the fun for everybody.
1: Pass.
0: Oh, that's the buzzer. Oh, man. You had an issue with knowing a lot or being well informed. Did it come to you?
1: No.
0: Knowledgeable.
1: Know it all. Knowledgeable. I was
0: going to
1: say know it all.
0: Knowledgeable. And a person who spoils the fun for everybody. It's kind of tough. You don't hear the word killjoy all the time. That's what it was. Yeah. I feel like the killjoy now for even asking that question.
1: But thank you.
0: Oh, thank you. Thanks for coming on. Please don't be a stranger. Come back. We'll play again. Thanks for listening to the Light 96.9. And good luck with all those kids and grandkids, okay?
1: Thank you, Eddie.
0: Eddie's Alphabet Challenge is brought to you by Bally's Atlantic City. 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I'm looking for contestants right now to play Eddie's Alphabet Challenge. 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
1: Gosh, I don't know. 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
1: 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Shania Twain is one of those people that's friends with Taylor and wasn't there. Why? She explained it, and I'll tell you coming up in three songs.

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1: Shania Twain didn't make it to Taylor Swift's wedding because she was hanging out with Taylor Swift's ex. That sounds a lot worse than it actually was. She's been the opening act on Harry Styles' tour, and they had a show that night. Zoe Kravitz, his fiance, still went. 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
1: Hi, it's Eddie Davis. About a year ago, Vineland's Nariah Robertson, a 2022 graduate of Millville High School, realized she was tired of how predictable her life had become and knew she wanted to return to school. So she joined the U.S. Navy. Today, Nariah is an operations specialist aboard the USS Wasp, and she's back in school at the Navy's expense. Nariah told us, growing up in Vineland, I learned to be independent and adaptable, which are things that have helped me in the Navy. Keep up the hard work, Nariah, and good luck.
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1: This is a fascinating what-if question. Hey, it's Michelle Hart, and let's say you woke up in your childhood bedroom. You're 10 years old again, but you have all the knowledge and all the life experience that you have today. What is the first thing you do, Caleb?
2: Oh, gosh. That's a really good question. Just go out, enjoy my friends, enjoy how easy life was back when I was a while ago.
0: Back when you can go out on your bike and come home when, like, the street lights came on and not worried about anything.
2: Absolutely. That's all we did. We were always on our bikes, always in the neighborhood. This was in the early 80s, so yeah.
0: So early 90s, my parents would send my sister and I off to the swim club in our neighborhood, and they're like, okay, come back at dinner. And that was it.
2: Yeah.
0: They didn't see us rest of the day. Use that $10 on pepperoni rolls and don't bother us.
2: Yeah, we were home every day at dinner to eat as a family, but we were out all day playing. Yeah.
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1: First of all, I'd be a little freaked out. Then I would grapple with the reality that my Princess Diana Beanie Baby is never going to be enough to help me afford a house. Hey, it's Michelle Hart, and pretend you just woke up in your childhood bedroom. You're 10 years old again, but you have all the knowledge that you have today. What is the first thing you'd do, Michaela? I mean, there's no wrong answer.
2: I'd probably pick a different career. 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
1: Dare I ask, what do you do now?
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1: Okay, so what would have been plan B? 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
1: I mean, that's cool. You still get to work with kids and in a way that's super rewarding.
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1: Does your kid's school have a cell phone ban, and does it cause you anxiety? 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It showed that most parents who have students at a school with a cell phone ban actually feel stressed out by the fact that they cannot reach their child at least 3 times a day. 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
1: Roxette, Lewis Capaldi, Olivia Dean, and Aerosmith. That is variety you're only going to get from us. And it's all on the way after Three Doors Down.

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2: Hi, it's Eddie Davis. About a year ago, Vineland's Nariah Robertson, a 2022 graduate of Millville High School, realized she was tired of how predictable her life had become and knew she wanted to return to school. So she joined the U.S. Navy. Today, Nariah is an operations specialist aboard the USS Wasp, and she's back in school at the Navy's expense. Nariah told us, growing up in Vineland, I learned to be independent and adaptable, which are things that have helped me in the Navy. Keep up the hard work, Nariah, and good luck.
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1: This is a wild what if question. 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
3: I'm Delilah. 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
1: You do realize we are less than a month away from pumpkin spice lattes, right? 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
1: Home Depot has already launched their Summerween collection on their website. 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However, Parade Magazine only gave him 7 out of 10 pumpkins. The decoration they gave a 10 out of 10 this year is a new Rotwing parrot. It's a zombie parrot that will actually answer you and interact with you when you ask it yes or no questions. It's kind of cute for being on

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1: Of course not. It was pack the car and head to the great destinations like Wildwood.
0: Wildwood still looks like an old school vacation.
1: It also sounds like it, too, and smells like it.
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1: This is a fascinating what-if question. 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

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I told you that this was going to happen. As soon as July 4th was over, Halloween was going to sneak right in. 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

South Jersey's best variety, Light 96.9. Some of us are blessed to have some really great neighbors. Sometimes, though, we've had to call the cops on them. Have you ever had to do that? You can chat with me on our app. I had to call the cops on my neighbor once because of something he was doing at 2:31 in the morning. I'll share

0: From ABC News, tech trends. AI chatbots may be spreading repression. A new study from an oversight board at Meta, the owner of Facebook and Instagram, took a look at how chatbots responded when asked to create content that could be seen as critical of those in power. When the user, based in Australia, asked for something like a pamphlet criticizing someone like Britain's king, chatbots would generally oblige. But when asked to do the same thing about people in power in countries where that kind of expression is illegal, like China or Saudi Arabia, the bots were likely to decline. Critics say that shows AI could be extending speech restrictions far beyond borders of those countries. No more TikTok ban on American government devices. Now that TikTok in the U.S. is no longer handled by a Chinese company, the Justice Department says the app no longer poses the same risk it once did. And for the first time since 2022, the price of Apple Music is going up. Apple pointing to rising licensing costs. With Tech Trends, Chuck Severson, ABC News.
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12: From the Towns Square, New Jersey Info and Weather Network, I'm Chief Meteorologist Dan Zarrow. Big changes ahead for tomorrow as humidity ramps way up and stormy weather returns to the forecast. Concern number one, heavy rain and flooding. Clouds will increase tonight with a low of 69, and then tomorrow, occasional thunderstorms. The later in the day we get, the heavier the rain could be. Mostly cloudy, very humid, high 84. The chance of spotty showers and thunderstorms continues Wednesday with breaks of sun late day, high 86. Get weather 24/7 wherever you are. 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
1: Have you ever had a neighbor that was just super annoying? 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Yeah, don't be like that. Be a nice neighbor. 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
5: 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What's in this box? Is this tree good for climbing? How are babies made? What does this thing do?
6: Kids are curious about everything, including guns. Talking to them about gun safety in your home is a good first step, but you can do more. Always keep your guns locked, unloaded, and stored separately from

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There is a fitness trend right now that's honestly, this is happening in so many products. We should all be extremely buff right now. I know the teenagers are loving it anyway. Protein is being infused in basically everything besides the aisle at the grocery store that has like cards and shampoo. You may not find protein infused in any of those items, but another one is being added to our protein list. I'll share that next.

me. Light 96.9. I don't know that it's out of control, but protein seems to be added to absolutely everything lately, including chips. You can buy chips that have added protein. Yeah, chips. Junk food. Well, now Campbell's, they are adding 5 soups to the store shelves that have added protein. You'll see those soon. Show

0: 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Lydia, you had a comment about the whole protein trend. What did you want to say?
1: My 13-year-old wants to know how many grams of protein are in all of the meals that I'm making.
0: Yeah, I'd be like, I have no idea. 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
1: Oakley and Juniper are 2 1-month-old kittens who aren't quite ready for adoption. 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
4: Samsung is laying off several hundred workers in New Jersey. Here's more from Lisa Carton.
5: Reuters reports cuts in display, phone, and other related operation-related roles unrelated to the chip division. The majority of layoffs are connected to Samsung relocating its headquarters to Texas, and many took relocation offers. The layoffs mainly impact its New Jersey and Texas locations. Its mobile division, however, is expected to post its first ever loss as it grapples with intense competition from Apple.
4: Anthropic is setting up meetings with investors as it prepares for an IPO. Bloomberg says it's a sign that the AI company is serious about a public offering in late 2026. It's possible that Anthropic could beat OpenAI in the race for an IPO. And San Francisco Mayor Dan Lurie is calling for stiffer regulations for robo-taxis after a Waymo meltdown. Thousands of people were stranded on the 4th of July after dozens of Waymos got stuck in traffic and ran out of juice. The mayor wants the state of California to impose stricter regulations. Tech Report, I'm Mark Mayfield. Samsung is laying off several hundred workers in New Jersey. Here's more from Lisa Carton.
5: Reuters reports cuts in display, phone, and other related operation-related roles unrelated to the chip division. The majority of layoffs are connected to Samsung relocating its headquarters to Texas, and many took relocation offers. The layoffs mainly impact its New Jersey and Texas locations. Its mobile division, however, is expected to post its first ever loss as it grapples with intense competition from Apple.
4: Anthropic is setting up meetings with investors as it prepares for an IPO. Bloomberg says it's a sign that the AI company is serious about a public offering in late 2026. It's possible that Anthropic could beat OpenAI in the race for an IPO. And San Francisco Mayor Dan Lurie is calling for stiffer regulations for robo-taxis after a Waymo meltdown. Thousands of people were stranded on the 4th of July after dozens of Waymos got stuck in traffic and ran out of juice. The mayor wants the state of California to impose stricter regulations. Tech Report, I'm Mark Mayfield.

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9: From the Townsquare, New Jersey Info and Weather Network, I'm Chief Meteorologist Dan Zarrow. Big changes ahead for tomorrow as humidity ramps way up and stormy weather returns to the forecast. Concern number one, heavy rain and flooding. Clouds will increase tonight with a low of 69, and then tomorrow, occasional thunderstorms. The later in the day we get, the heavier the rain could be. Mostly cloudy, very humid, high 84. The chance of spotty showers and thunderstorms continues Wednesday with breaks of sun late day, high 86. Get weather 24/7 wherever you are. 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
0: 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Here is Dylan's joke of the day. I told my doctor that I broke my arm in two places. I told my doctor that I broke my arm in two places. He told me, stop going to those places. Yeah. Hey, Dylan, appreciate you sending me that joke. I am looking for another one, and this is where you come in. Just open up our app, hit that little chat button, start typing. I see every single message that comes in. I really, really, really do. And I would love to see a message from you, either just chatting or telling me a joke for today.
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From the Towns Point of Jersey Info and Weather Network, I'm Chief Meteorologist Dan Zarrow. Big changes ahead for tomorrow as humidity ramps way up and stormy weather returns to the forecast. Concern number one, heavy rain and flooding. Clouds will increase tonight with a low of 69, and then tomorrow, occasional thunderstorms. The later in the day we get, the heavier the rain could be. Mostly cloudy, very humid, high 84. The chance of spotty showers and thunderstorms continues Wednesday with breaks of sun late day, high 86. Get weather 24/7 wherever you are. 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
1: The big cue today, if you missed the question, how many Jeopardy questions were said last year during all of the different show types? And if you are not aware, they have Celebrity Jeopardy, College, Masters, Pop Culture. There's a lot of Jeopardy that happens throughout the year. Well, how many of those clues, the questions, were aired last year? I saw quite a few notes coming in on our app. I saw 30,000. I saw as low as 5,000. The answer is 25,687. And for the first time in a very long time, they actually had a job opening for people to write those questions. I know I would not have been qualified because you also had to like take that whole little Jeopardy quiz to see if you could qualify for the show. Yeah, that was one step of their application.

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Yes, moving him into the dorms and all the things. Everything that he needs because he has nothing. If you are also getting ready to send your kid off to college, we can help with the money part. $500 Visa gift card. It's up for grabs.

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14: From the Townsquare, New Jersey Info and Weather Network, I'm Chief Meteorologist Dan Zarrow. Big changes ahead for tomorrow as humidity ramps way up and stormy weather returns to the forecast. Concern number one, heavy rain and flooding. Clouds will increase tonight with a low of 69, and then tomorrow, occasional thunderstorms. The later in the day we get, the heavier the rain could be. Mostly cloudy, very humid, high 84. The chance of spotty showers and thunderstorms continues Wednesday with breaks of sun late day, high 86. Get weather 24/7 wherever you are. 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
1: What is the best find that you got at an estate sale or a garage sale? 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
2: When I was pregnant with my first kid, which turned out to be twins.
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2: 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It really was a wife favor.
0: 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Martha Stewart chimed in on this conversation. 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Accent tables, vintage books, and ceramic planters. 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
5: 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If the Heavenly Father wants us to be together, he's going to let us be together.
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screaming for the World Cup finale yesterday? 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

Tonight's Delilah's Dilemma is from a young woman who thought a friend had betrayed her and lied to her. 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It is never wrong to have a huge heart and like to help people. But accusing somebody that you've known for 3 years for lying to you, then going the extra step to do research on them or to spy on them is not having a huge heart, honey. What that tells me is that you have been wounded in the past by somebody and you don't trust. And you are now going to destroy good relationships because of that lack of trust. And you're lying to yourself, convincing yourself that it's because you have such a huge heart and you want to help.